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This is one of those instances where too much of a good thing is not a good thing. Specifically, with sleep. I'll explain next.

0: 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When I'm in a bad mood, I just crank up the tunes and the bad mood is gone and my day is all bright and sunny once again.
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1: So we've all complained about not getting enough sleep, but now we're learning that there's a lot of danger in getting too much sleep. A new study found that people who get more than 9 hours a night are actually at an even higher risk of health problems, which does include a shorter lifespan. So yes, sleep quality is way more important than sleep quantity, but they say oversleeping has been linked to a laundry list of health issues from
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1: So laughter truly is the best medicine. 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

99.5, the river. 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

99.5, The River, the best variety of the 80s, 90s, and today. Staying in bed after you're already awake. And no, I'm not talking about doing anything dirty, but it is known as the Herkel Durkel. True story. I'll explain next. Now that's

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1: 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Olivia Dean on the way for you next with Man I Need. By the way, when they were writing that song, Olivia Dean flat out was like, I don't want anything too down. I want to be able to dance and have fun when I'm singing on stage. Hence why that song is

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1: So would you consider it costly to meet up with your friends to hang out? A poll of Gen Zers and millennials actually found that having friends is expensive. 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

0: 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That was Taylor Swift with Elizabeth Taylor. By the way, I'm really excited for her just because this is really cool. T-Swift named yet again on a Forbes list. This time it's the Iconoclast 50 list. 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
1: Hey, what would you ask your pets if you had the chance? 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

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And just after 1 o'clock, officially Friday, here on The Krista Cooper Show. 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

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It's the Christy Cooper Show, and I love sharing the good news with you. 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

99.5 The River. It's Taylor Swift and a big song coming out for her today based on the soundtrack for Toy Story 5. Yes, she's got a new song. She's a part of it. It's called I Knew It, I Knew You, and it's all based on Jessie, the cowgirl in Toy Story. So that is officially out today, and Toy Story 5 hits theaters June 19th.

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1: 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All right, want to know from you, which is the superior free treat at work? Is it donuts? Is it breakfast tacos? Or bagels? 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

0: 99.5 The River. So today is National Donut Day. And you know, it's always great when someone at work brings in donuts, right? And it's Friday. So hey, maybe a little treat coming your way. What do you think would be the superior free treats at the workplace though? Is it donuts? Is it breakfast tacos? Is it bagels? Dave's checking in. What do you think?
1: I gotta go with donuts because everybody loves donuts and people like the different flavors. And there's a big variety for people to choose from.
0: Yeah, you really can't go wrong with bringing like some donuts to the office, right? The best part is when they don't eat them all and you get to take them home to your kids. They love that. Happy National Donut.
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And from Miles Smith to Journey, all your favorites back to back. We'll get to the Goo Goo Dolls coming up next. 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
1: It is breakfast for your brain. Did you know, Andy, what are we going to learn today?
2: So, did you know Lamborghini originally made tractors and air conditioners before they got into cars?
1: To see a Lamborghini tractor, like that is one bougie farm. That's all I can think of.
2: Yeah. That would be your farm.
1: It'd be a fancy farm. Bob Howard's fancy farm. I like it.
2: Did you know there's only one person who's played in a World Series and the Masters tournament in golf?
1: Yeah.
2: Sammy Bird played with the New York Yankees when they won the World Series in 1932. Then he quit to play some golf. He won 11 tournaments and finished third at the Masters in 1941.
1: I will point out, and not that you like it, but Tony Romo for the Dallas Cowboys when he was quarterback, extremely good golfer, and they say he could have qualified for the PGA Tour as well. So, not uncommon.
2: Okay, that's not, is he in the World Series?
1: It was a football player. It was a two-sport athlete with golf, okay? I wanted to correlate a cowboy here somewhere.
2: Just wanted to talk about the Cowboys, I think, there. And finally, did you know kryptonite was invented by the people behind the Superman radio show in 1943? So Superman could just groan in pain for a few episodes, and the voice actor who played him could finally take a vacation, or at least that's how the story goes.
1: That is wild. All right, that's Did You Know.
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0: 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We gotta learn something new every single day. Let's continue to inspire your brain by feeding it what it needs. Knowledge with Did You Know. Andy, what are we learning today?
1: So in the early days of parcel post, a few parents managed to mail their kids to relatives. Wow. In 1913, an 8-month-old baby in Ohio was mailed by his parents to his grandmother, who lived a few miles away. Luckily, that baby was delivered safely, so that's good news. But regulations were quickly established to prevent any additional mailing of children through the U.S. mail.
0: How many holes were you supposed to poke in that box, Andy?
1: What a story, right? Like, thank goodness for those postal carriers. Did you know Lincoln Logs were invented by John Lloyd Wright, the son of famous architect Frank Lloyd Wright?
0: But no Lincoln in there.
1: No Lincoln.
0: Wow.
1: Oh, yeah. And finally, did you know the polo shirt was designed so that the collar could be turned up to protect your neck from the sun when you were playing tennis?
0: So when I'm popping my collar, I'm doing it to protect my skin.
1: Yeah, and you're doing it
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15: The WGY Anchor with a forecast. It'll be quite warm with some glimpses of blue sky today. The high of 89. Mainly clear this evening, then turning cloudy with the low down to 64. Clouds and sun with a heavy thunderstorm in the afternoon on Saturday that could produce flooding, downpours, and localized damaging wind gusts. The high of 85. Clouds and sun with a thunderstorm in parts of the area Sunday to the high 75. From the WGY Weather Center, I'm meteorologist Jason Catarina.
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With Andy and Bob, New Music Friday is coming up. 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

0: It is 99.5 The River with Andy and Bobby. A new music there from Nile. Tastes so good. Throughout the day today, you're also going to hear brand new Taylor Swift, I Knew It, I Knew You. It sounds so good. Part of Toy Story 5. And you're going to be able to hear that throughout the course of the day today here. We'll catch up.
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1: Happy Friday. We're going to play some Hozier for you. Miles Smith, Sia, Tears for Fears, and Alex Warren. Here's Mr.

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99.5 The River. Just past 11 o'clock, we've got the Cranberries on the way. Sabrina Carpenter, Harry Styles, and the new one from Taylor Swift from the Toy Story movie. Right now, it's Phil Collins.

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1: I'm Teddy James. The Stanley Pup is returning for its third year on Monday, bringing together 32 adoptable rescue dogs representing each of the NHL's 32 teams. It's a 90-minute broadcast timed to coincide with the Stanley Cup final, featuring the dogs competing in a friendly game with a puppy puck and a miniature rink. The event is aiming to help both puppies and older dogs find homes. Saturday Night Live's Kenan Thompson will be the celebrity coach, and you can find it.
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1: 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The new Taylor Swift coming up after Pat Benatar. I Knew It, I Knew You from Toy Story 5. I've heard the song. It made me very nostalgic for my friends when I was little. I think you'll like it too.

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1: I'm Jenny James. Taylor Swift making the new Forbes list. It's the Iconoclast 50. And I was like, Iconoclast? It is used to describe a disruptor, rebel, or nonconformist who questions the status quo. 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Her re-recordings, record-breaking Eras Tour, and ownership moves help make her the richest female musician in history. This is her third straight year on a Forbes power list. She joins Donald Trump.
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1: Shaboozy is next. We'll also hear from Blink-182, Nicky Orr and Daisy, Joan Jett, and Olivia Dean. Here's Eddie Money.

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1: I'm Jenny James. Donnie Yen's John Wick spinoff called Kane is rolling cameras, and they just added to the cast. Mason Thames, you might know him from Black Phone 1 and 2, as well as the live action How to Train Your Dragon 1 and 2. But we don't know who his character is. Everything around the film is being kept completely under wraps. Although we do know Rina Sawayama is back as Akira, still seeking revenge after Chapter 4. They plan for a theatrical debut late next year.
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1: I Heart 80s. I'm Teddy James. 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
1: We've got Niall Horan's new song, Tastes So Good, coming up after the Bengals. This is a great song. I was listening to it this morning, and I really liked it. And I think you might like it, too.

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0: Thank you so much for everything that you guys do. 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

0: 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Hi, it's Tracy. Hope you're having a great Friday and it's whipping by if you're at work. Almost time to kick off the weekend. And if you're a Swiftie, well, I have some exciting news for you. But you also have to be on Instagram, okay? So Kevin and I, my former co-host in the morning, we had an Instagram page. And now that Kevin's doing his own thing in Florida and I'm on afternoons, well, I turned it into my page. I stole it. I don't think Kevin minds. I didn't ask, but I think he'd be okay with it. I'll have to let him know. I stole it and I want to celebrate. I happen to have an official Eras Tour Taylor Swift banner. One left. The tour themselves gave these to us to share with our listeners. I have one left. And I want to give it to one of my new Instagram followers. So head on over to Tracy on River on Instagram. Watch my video to see how to enter. There's even an opportunity for bonus entries. I'm going to select a winner on June 19th. So hurry and do it now. You can enter several times, but you got to watch the video to figure out and you can get a glimpse of the banner too.
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99.5 The River. Hi, it's Tracy. So much going on this weekend in our area. I'm going to have a little weekend event update for you in Tucson.

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0: 99.5 The River. Hi, it's Tracy. So if you don't have any weekend plans yet, I am going to, on Fridays, select five things going on in the area as options. There's way more than five things going on. I can't believe it when I go looking for this stuff, how much we do in and around our area. But I just picked five that I think are diverse, and maybe there's something here that you'd be interested in if you haven't already made your plans. First of all, I think everybody knows the final running of the Belmont Stakes in Saratoga is tomorrow. So that's an option for you if you're a track person. I think the weather's going to be okay. Might be some thunderstorms towards the time of the race start, but you're still going to have a fabulous time no matter what. Also, Troy has a Greek festival this weekend. 3 days of authentic Greek food, pastries, music, dancing, and family fun at St. Basil's in Troy. Love the St. Basil's Greek Festival. Battenkill Community Services has their Touch a Truck event. It's a family festival. This is just so much fun for the kids. It's on Saturday, Washington County Fairgrounds. More than 40 trucks, a car show, motorcycle ride, bounce houses, petting area, live music, food, so much more. So that's an option for you. Maybe you want to see a musical at Proctor's this weekend. The Broadway smash Moulin Rouge. Gosh, we have such good stuff. And Schenectady Pride Festival is also this weekend. You can celebrate Pride Month with live entertainment, vendors, food, community activities in downtown Schenectady on Saturday. So there you go. Just five things to do. You can go online at theriver995theriver.com for more or look at your local.
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0: 99.5 The River. Hi, it's Tracy. That was Lady Gaga and Bruno Mars with Die With a Smile. And speaking of smiles, well, it's time for your 4 o'clock pick-me-up and keeping it local once again. I picked this because I figured a lot of us may be flying this summer. So if you're flying out of Albany this summer, keep an eye out for two very special airport employees. We learned weeks ago that Rosie and Farah, a pair of therapy dogs at Albany International Airport, do more than just comfort nervous travelers. Well, they can solve math problems. Yeah, you can ask them what's 2 + 3, they'll tap their paw 5 times. Ask them what 6 × 2 is, they'll tap 12 times. Their owner, Terrence Brown, says that they're part of the volunteer therapy dog team that helps travelers who are nervous or anxious, grieving, or just need a smile before boarding a flight. And perhaps the best part, well, unlike many therapy dogs, these two definitely are there to be petted. So if your summer travel takes you through Albany International Airport, look for Rose and Farah. Did I say Rosie? I don't know. It's Rose. Sorry, Rose and Farah. And pet them for sure. Calm your nerves. And then maybe ask a math question. I know there's no homework over the summer, but I definitely would test that out. So much fun. I wish I had video of this.
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99.5 The River. It's Tracy. And up next, if you haven't heard it yet today, it's I Knew It, I Knew You, Taylor Swift's new song from Toy Story 5. That's right after Bon Jovi.

0: 99.5 The River. That's Taylor Swift's new song, I Knew What I Knew You, on the river. That song is actually from Toy Story 5. Taylor Swift, very excited to be able to do a song on a movie series that she grew up with. So how cool is that? Well, even cooler, if you're a Swiftie and you enjoyed that song, well, you're going to enjoy this, because I have an opportunity for you to win an official Eras Tour banner, our last one given to us by the tour themselves to offer to our listeners. The opportunity to win is on my new Instagram page, Tracy on River. So head on over to Instagram, check out the video of me in the striped shirt with the Taylor Swift banner, and find out how you can get in the running to win it. Our last one. You know you're going to want to do it. And I hope you enjoyed that new song.
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Lots more music on the way for the end of your Friday workday. Got some Duran Duran, more Taylor Swift, Dua Lipa, and much more right now. 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

0: 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It just like brightens my whole day. I listen every day at work. I couldn't get through my work day without it.
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0: 99.5 The River, it's Tracy. Okay, I just figured out why I slipped and said Rosie instead of Rose when I was talking about the therapy dog at the airport earlier. Because this is a story about Rosie. So, do you remember the Jetsons and Rosie the robot who did all the housework? Well, get this. Rosie's basically here. A company has created a full-sized humanoid robot that you can hire to clean your apartment. Instead of buying one, you order it through an app, I guess kind of like Uber. The robot shows up, spends about 3 hours doing dishes, wiping down surfaces, scrubbing floors, making the bed, even folding laundry. Now, as someone who absolutely hates cleaning, I do have some questions. First, I want to know where I sign up. But second, no, seriously, can it come over like every Sunday afternoon when I'm starting that pile of laundry and pretending it doesn't exist? The cost is about $150 a visit, which honestly, I've used real human cleaning services and that's about equivalent. And it could sound like a lot, but it's a lot until you probably remember how much you hate cleaning your bathroom, right? So honestly, I think we're getting closer and closer to living like the Jetsons, and for what?
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making your life a little better, one song at a time. 99.5 The River, the best variety of the 80s, 90s, and today. Oh.

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Benson Boone is up ahead. Right now, it's Fergie.

0: things that I've got.
1: 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Hi, it's Tracy. Don't have your plans for the weekend? You're driving home wondering what you're going to do this weekend? Well, I'll have some suggestions for you in about 8 minutes.

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1: Olivia Rodrigo on 99.5 The River. She's so cute. Love her, love her, love her. Okay, so I decided that on every Friday, I'm going to just grab five things to do in our area over the weekend, try to come up with like all different things. There's like a bazillion things going on, but I figured five is a good number, and share them with you in case you didn't have any plans and you're thinking about doing something fun this weekend. Well, first of all, I don't think it's any surprise that tomorrow is the running of the Belmont Stakes, the final running in Saratoga Springs. I believe race time is 7:04, but of course there's all day things going on in and around Saratoga, around Belmont, so you can enjoy that. The Troy Greek Festival is this weekend, 3 days of authentic Greek food, pastries, music, dancing, family fun, and more at St. Basil's in Troy. We talk about it every year because it's such a wonderful event. Oh my gosh, the food, the food, the food. Battenkill Community Services is holding their Touch a Truck and Family Festival on Saturday, tomorrow, Washington County Fairgrounds. 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And the Schenectady Pride Festival is also this weekend. 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So whatever you do, have fun, be safe, and that's five things to do.
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0: 99.5 The River. Hi, it's Tracy. Happy Friday. Okay, so America's getting ready to celebrate its 250th birthday next year. Lots of events and activities going on around that. But here's one related to beer. A brewery in New York is bringing back a beer recipe written by none other than George Washington himself. I guess while serving as a young colonel in 1757, Washington jotted down a recipe for what he called small beer in his military journal. I didn't know people had been making beer for this long. It was a lower alcohol beer that soldiers could drink throughout the day. Now that the recipe is being turned into a special Liberty Lager, a lot of people are, you know, jumping on this and making it. So let's get something straight here. George Washington wrote down a light beer recipe nearly 270 years ago. I'm not saying he invented light beer, but I'm not saying that either, right? If it was something that soldiers could enjoy, honestly, if any of our local breweries decided to brew it, I would definitely have to give it a try. So calling all breweries. Mean Max, I'm talking to you because I know someone over there. But I know there's a ton of breweries in the area. Let's get George Washington's beer on the...
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0: 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Hi, it's Tracy. Okay, calling all Swifties, friends and family members of Swifties. I have a prize opportunity for you. You could win an official Errors Tour banner on my new Instagram page. Go to Tracy on River on Instagram to get all the details. Basically, Taylor Swift's tour gave us a bunch of merchandise to prize to our listeners, and I found one last banner. It's so cool. You can see the picture also on my Instagram page. And I figured, why not celebrate afternoons, my move to afternoons on the river and my new Instagram page with that giveaway. So head on over to Tracy on River on Instagram and see how you can win. And I'm going to be selecting the winner on June 19th. So there are opportunities for multiple entries again.
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Misery is coming up for you next. By the way, you want to see them in Vegas at our iHeartRadio Music Festival? 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

0: the Capital Region's best variety, 99.5 The River. 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By the way, they're performing in Vegas at our iHeartRadio Music Festival. So is Benson Boone and BTS. But of course, we don't want to just get you the tickets. We want to get you that trip, airfare, hotel stay, $1,000 to spend while you're in Vegas. Yeah, Monday morning at 9 a.m. It's your next chance to get hooked up.
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